0: things about Jesus.
1: Vision is helping you look to God daily, wherever you are, across Australia, including Dubbo on 1629 AM and streaming everywhere through the Vision app.
2: Wish that I could tell you what it's like on the other side, but I'm here in the middle, in the back.

chest. He didn't run off like his brother, but his soul was just as dead. What if the church on Sunday

0: On Vision, that is Kane with Living Water. Very appropriate that I play that song because Water for Life Day is coming up next Thursday. And I've got a special guest who'll be joining me in the studio very shortly from Convoy of Hope to talk about Water for Life Day. But now, it's our look back in history. And the first demonstration of a wireless was given in Australia by Ernest Fisk at the offices of the AWA in Clarence Street, Sydney, 1919. It consisted of a gramophone record rendering of God Save the Queen to an audience at the Royal Society of New South Wales in Elizabeth Street. Early days of the wireless, as radio was known back then. John Lennon flew from Heathrow Airport to New York and never stepped on British soil again. 1971. Tony Lockett, who was then playing for the Sydney Swans, kicked a personal best 16 straight goals, no behinds, against Fitzroy at the Western Oval in his 199th game. That is amazing. Some teams can't even kick 16 goals in a game. That was in 1995. And yes, the Olympic Games opened in Athens on this day 22 years ago, 2004. Became Australia's most successful games until Paris.
1: You won't stand alone. You'll be part of a nationwide movement fueled by Vision's media ministry, shining light across Australia. 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

That's Carly Ann Taylor. She says one sentence from her mum explains almost her entire life. They loved me back to life. The latest single from Carly Ann Taylor is called Heavenly Father. It's a deeply personal song, but behind it lies an even more remarkable story. Growing up, Carly experienced abuse, instability, and rejection. Removed from her home,

0: As a child, she spent years believing love was something that had to be earned. Love came with conditions. Love was something you proved yourself worthy of. Everything changed when she was 15. She was welcomed into a new family, accepted Jesus, and for the first time, experienced unconditional love.
1: I always believed love was transactional growing up. I thought I had to earn it in order to gain that love.
0: That experience became the foundation of Heavenly Father. Rather than writing about theology, Carly simply wrote what she'd lived. She says that the song is about rejection being rewritten by redemption, and about discovering that God's love doesn't have to be earned. It's simply given.
1: My mom likes to say they loved me back to life, and that's kind of just been a big theme in my life.
0: It's an unforgettable phrase, and perhaps it explains why Carly's songs connect so deeply. She isn't writing about ideas. She's writing about experiences, about a Heavenly Father whose love never keeps score, whose grace doesn't depend on performance, and whose invitation is always open.
1: There's a love that doesn't keep score, doesn't hesitate, doesn't walk away from you. You don't have to prove yourself. No matter how far gone you think you are, you're not. You know, if you feel like you're a long-lost daughter or son, you're not too far gone for the Lord to restore and redeem and to love.
0: For listeners carrying wounds from the past, that's more than a beautiful lyric. It's hope. I'm Cam, and that's your TCM update.
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0: A number one song from Bethany Dillon. That's called Beautiful. Yes, number one on the TCM chart. August of 2004. Bethany Dillon, who's married to Shane, one of the Shanes from the duo Shane and Shane. Shane Barnard, actually. We've got Greg Laurie and A New Beginning coming up in just a moment.
1: Vision.
2: Father, forgive me for doing it on my own. 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
1: Vision.

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This is the Worship Hour. 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Good evening.

0: Vision.
1: Come on, let's put our hands together. Worship the Lord tonight. He is the Lord, the King of heaven. We're going to give him glory in this place.

Tasha Layton, Life in Me. I'm Mandy, and this is Night Vision. I want to share a song with you for our musical interlude, and it is by Keith and Kristen Getty, and the song is called The Lord Almighty Reigns. Now, Keith and Kristen Getty are known for writing and singing modern hymns. This particular song is from an album that was released in 2023, so not long ago. The album is called Christ Our Hope in Life and Death. Now, this is a glorious song from Keith and Kristen Getty, and it's about, well, it's about the magnificence of God. Now, I have always enjoyed their music because first and foremost, they're always really biblical, you know, solidly biblical.

0: vain. I do know this. He died for you. I do know this. If you believe in him, you will go with him forever. Heaven and all the blessings of it. I do know that. I do know that. It's a tough journey getting there. Full of a lot of confusion. A lot of struggle. A lot of I don't knows. But when the heavens open and we're there, hey, no more shrugs. Now I know. That's why Job, in the middle of this book, says, he knows the way that I take. When he has tried me, I shall come forth as gold. My foot has held his steps and not declined. Neither have I turned back from the command of his lips. I have esteemed the words of his mouth more than my necessary food. That's faith. He knows the way that I take. Let's bow together. You just may be one of those unshrugging, proud individuals who were taught that if you say you don't know, you're going to look ignorant. Really, God says you look humble. He honors that. In fact, Proverbs says there's a way that seems right to a man, but the end thereof are the ways of death. You don't know the way to righteousness unless it's through the cross. All other ways spell death. You're surrounded by people who once believed like that, and they've come to the cross. And it's there we saw the life and the light and the way, and we believed in him. I invite you to do that today. No need to plead or beg or cajole or embarrass any of you. I offer you a gift. It's yours to take. It's paid for in full. You just take it. It's called eternal life, because Christ died and rose from the dead and lives. It's yours to take.
1: 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Much as we try, we cannot dismiss the raw authenticity of Job's story. 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We know it's relevant because we've been there. Life was going just fine until that phone rang, or the marriage cracked, or that slip landed on your desk and you didn't have a job. Just like that, Job's story stopped being ancient history and started feeling a lot like a Tuesday. 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I'm Clayton Bjellin. 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